You got love trouble. You got a bad woman you can't control. I got just the thing for you. Something called controlling hearts will get together drops. If you work too hard and you need a little rest, try my easy life rub or put some of my boss fix jazz in your breath.

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You know I'm the last of the best. 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
3: Wake up, child. Pay attention.
0: Come on. Wake up.
2: Wake up, love.